Und mit Kulthits wird's gleich 5:30. Freeze, I'm a baker. Put your hands in the air. Give me all your money. This is the story of my baker.

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The late night crowd was wild and loud, but then a shot outside the

0: part of the deal, cuz. Laid a secret on me, a man's red fire.
1: But I don't know how to make fire.
0: Now don't try to kid me, man cub. I made a deal with you.